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2: The chaos is here. It's the top novelty hits of the 50s and 60s for this hour on Soda Shop Sunday night. I'm your leader of the past, John Englehart. 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It was starting off with Chip Woolley and the Purple People Eater, number one for 6 weeks in June of 1958.
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0: Oh, yeah. Shep Woolley finished composing the song within an hour, later describing as, quote, unabandonably the worst song he had ever written. Well, here's a song that became a number one hit and rescued Liberty Records from near bankruptcy. You know, it held the number one spot for 3 weeks in April 1958 and was ranked by Billboard as the number four song in 1958. It's David Seville and Witch Doctor.
1: I told the witch doctor.

0: top novelty hits of the 50s and 60s on a Soda Shop Sunday night. I'm your leader of the past, John Englehart, and David Seville actually had another song later on that year in December 1958. It went to number one for 4 weeks, and he actually then at that point in time came up with three singing chipmunks named after the Liberty Records executive. It's the follow-up, The Witch Doctor.
1: All right, you chipmunks, ready to sing your song?
2: I'll say we are. Yeah, let's sing it now.
1: Okay, Simon?
2: Okay.
1: Okay, Theodore?
2: Okay.
1: Okay, Alvin?

0: Guys.
1: This study says being too handsome can hurt a man's career.
2: That's probably why I didn't go further in my work life.
1: Yes, maybe looking like a rug made people want to walk all over you.
3: Could be, yeah.
4: Good grief.
3: Good grief.
4: Good night.
3: Uh-huh.
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3: Well, here's a song by Charles Randolph Green, released in 1950. That got a lot of heavy airplay, spending 14 weeks on the charts. It's Phil Harris and The Thing.
6: While I was walking down the beach one bright and sunny day, I saw a great big wooden box a-floating in the bay. I pulled it in and opened it up, and much to my surprise, ooh, I discovered a... Right before my eyes, ooh, I discovered a... 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I took it to a guy I knew who'd buy most anything. But this is what he hollered at me as I walked in his shop. Ooh, get out of here with that. Before I call a cop, ooh, get out of here with that.

till one day I came upon St. Peter at the gate. 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Get out of here with that, and take it down below. Oh, get out of here with that, and take it down below. The moral of the story is, if you're out on the beach, and you should see a great big box and it's within your reach, don't ever stop and open it up. That

No matter what you do, I'm your leader of the past, John Engelhardt, number one on the Billboard Hot 100, October 20th, 1962, just a week before Halloween. Bobby Boris Pickett doing the Monster Mash right here on the top novelty hits of the 50s and 60s on the Soda Shop Sunday.

A variation on the mashed potato and was danced to the Monster Mash, in which the footwork was kind of the same, but Frankenstein-style monster gestures were made with the arms and the hands. It's the top novelty hits of the 50s and 60s this hour of Soda Shop Sunday Night, and this was number one for 1 week. It's a one-hit wonder written and composed by Dallas Frazier back in 1957. The song was inspired by the V.T. Hamlin-created comic strip of the same name. What was that name? Alley-oop.

0: Right, baby, right here on the Soda Shop Sunday night, the top novelty hits of the 50s and 60s. I'm your leader of the past, John Engelhardt. What do you want?
1: Hi, I'm the new program director. Hey. I just wanted to introduce myself to you. By the way, you're fired.

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0: Just ahead of much more music in our theme hour of novelty songs of the 50s and 60s from meteorologist Muggy Meter. Partly cloudy tonight, the lows in the mid-50s. And then for tomorrow, intervals of clouds and sunshine, highs pushing 80. Partly cloudy here in the Queen City and 72 WDJO degrees.
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1: Hey, thank you, Larry Verne from 1960 and Mr. Custard.
2: And now, Happy Day Radio poses the nostalgic question, where are they now? How many of you remember Raoul Giggleman, the fun-loving man who started the famous giggle craze of 1927? And were you there when Raoul giggled for 34 consecutive days, perched high atop a flagpole in Topeka, Kansas, without benefit of food or water, as he giggled his way into the hearts of America? Where is Raoul Giggleman today? Well, no one knows. How easily we forget. Perhaps it is Raoul Giggleman who has had the last laugh.
3: That was a way to say, we hope you have a happy day.
4: Oh, yes, they're singing some salmon to Kishishna, but they're

0: Well, Royal Guardsmen from 1967. You know this song debuted at number 122, bumbling under the Hot 100 on December 10th of that year, and went up all the way to number 30 the following week, and entered the top 10 at number 7, peaked at number 2. You know what beat them out? The Monkees.
1: Great oldies all the time.
0: Now, the melody of this song is taken from the ballet Dance of the Hours from the opera La Gioconda, while the lyrics, of course, are written by Alan Sherman and Lou Busch. Number 2 for 2 weeks in August of 1963, Alan Sherman, Hello Mother, Hello Father, on a special novelty hour here on the Soda Shop.
2: Hello Mother, Hello Father, here I am at Camp Granada. Camp is very entertaining. And they say we'll have some fun if it stops raining. I went hiking with Joe Spivey. He developed poison ivy. You remember Leonard Skinner. He got ptomaine poisoning last night after dinner. 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

0: why's everybody always picking on me?
1: The Coasters, 3 weeks at number two in February of 59. And Charlie Brown right here on the Soda Shop Sunday night special edition this hour of the top novelty hits of the 50s and the 60s. Now, this song was inspired by Harry Belafonte's Calypsos. It's about an Australian stockman on his deathbed. It's Rolf Harris.
2: There's an old Australian stockman lying, dying. And he gets himself up onto one elbow and he turns to his mates who are gathered round and he says, "Watch me wallabies feed, mate. Watch me wallabies feed. They're a dangerous breed, mate. So

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Play your didgeridoo. 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

0: kangaroo down. This portion of the show is being brought to you by Derf Nibbles R Us, the only store in the area that sells a product so weird, even we don't know what it is. 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
1: Ray Stevens, number 5, July of 1962. Ahab the Arab on a novelty hour at the soda shop.

0: all the great songs. 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WDJO. Pat Boone, Robin Ward, and Mel Blanc. 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
1: It was a moonlit night in old Mexico. I walked alone between some old adobe haciendas. Suddenly, I heard the plaintive cry of a young Mexican girl.

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7: Now, this record was produced by George Martin. Yes, that George Martin, who went on to even more endearing fame by producing the Beatles. Here's a one-hit wonder. It's Charlie Drake from 1962. Bye-bye.

0: Don't worry, boy, I know the trick, and to you I'm gonna show it. If you want your boomerang to come back, well, first you've got to throw it.
1: Oh, yes, never thought of that. Now then, slowly back and throw.

Zuna Shop Sunday night in the special novelty hour of hits from the 50s and 60s. It kind of made you chuckle. I'm your leader of the past, John Englehart, and here's a song that's notable for having the longest title, 104 characters, the longest title of any single in the Billboard Hot 100 chart at the time of its release. It's Ray Stevens, Jeremiah Peabody's polyunsaturated, quick-dissolving, fast-acting, pleasant-tasting green and purple pills. Number 35, September 61.

0: The vocals on this song were performed by Ron Dante. As a matter of fact, he later worked with Jeff Berry, who co-wrote this parody when he sang lead vocals for the Archies. A one-hit wonder, number 19, December of 1964. It's the Detergents and Leader of the Laundromat.
1: Is he really going out with her?
2: I don't know.
3: Look, here he comes now. Let's ask him.
1: Hey, Murray, is it true Betty's wearing your ring?
2: Mm-hmm. Who's that banging on the piano?
3: I don't know.
1: You going out with her tonight?
2: You bet your fur.
3: By the way,
4: where'd you meet her? I met her one day at the laundromat.
2: She turned around and smiled at me.

0: Dang it!
1: When I finally got there, I told her it was all over between us. I'll never forget the hurt and the funny look in her eye. She grabbed my laundry and ran into the street.

0: Who's that banging on the piano?
1: I don't know.
2: This portion of the show is being brought to you by the Three Stooges Zen Meditation Center, the only New Age workshop in the area that shows you the way to true inner peace through bad haircuts and capricious physical violence. That's the Three Stooges Zen Meditation Center. Remember our mantra, nyuk, nyuk, nyuk.
3: Hey, I better cut this out. I may get to like it.

0: man. He's I'll have to ask you not to shout like that.
1: Well,
0: it's like right in my ear, man.
1: Well, it goes with the song.
0: Yeah, but don't holler in my ear,
1: well,
0: man.
1: Well, it's authentic calypso.
0: Yeah, but like
1: shout.
0: When I stand next to me, man.
1: Well, the shout goes with the bongo drums.
0: Well, not my bongo drums, man. I mean, move away.
1: Well, though. I don't see why.
0: No. Stand over next to the guitar, man.
1: He sent me over here.
0: Yeah? Well, then sing soft, man. You know, I mean, like, wow.
1: Okay. Yeah!
0: It's too loud, man.
1: Day.
0: That's better.
1: He's a day, oh. Daylight come and me wango home.
0: Yeah, man.

0: No, hold it, man. It's too shrill, man. It's too piercing.
1: Oh, well, I don't see why.
0: No, it's too piercing, man. It's too piercing.
1: Well, I got to do the shout.
0: No, man, it's too piercing. Like, I don't dig loud noises.
1: Well, you ruined the whole...
0: piercing.
1: ...record is what you do.
0: Yeah, well, tough. I'll take my bongos and go, man, because the whole thing is, like, bugging me anyhow.
1: Yeah, well, wait a minute. I won't shout.
0: No, I'm cutting, man, like I didn't want to make this gig in the first place.
1: No, no, wait a minute. I'll be soft.
0: Yeah? Well, then back off from me, man. It's too piercing.
1: Okay. How's this?
0: Too loud, man.
1: Okay.
0: Too loud, man. I can still hear you. Would you mind leaving the room?
1: Okay.
0: Crazy.

0: don't sing about spiders. I mean, ooh, well, like I don't dig spiders.
1: Well, that's how the song goes. She goes, hide the deadly black tarantula. Daylight come and they won't go.
0: Is that it? Can I leave now?
1: Oh, not yet. We got a big finish.
0: Hey. Yeah, man.
2: I locked myself out.
0: Crazy.
1: I come through the window.
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4: Just ahead, much more music. According to meteorologist Muggy Meter, it'll be partly cloudy tonight. The lows around the mid-50s. And then for tomorrow, a mixture of clouds and sunshine. Highs pushing 80. It is partly cloudy in the Queen City and 71 WDJO degrees.
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4: WDJO. His last top 40 hit in August of 1961. It's Lonnie Dunnigan. Does your chewing gum lose its flavor on the bedpost overnight? We'll find out.

and the one that holds you tight. A Monday, Tuesday, Wednesday, Thursday, Friday, Saturday night on the bed. Sing another chorus, but he hasn't got

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2: And a special request for Lynn and Diane. Number one for Barry McGuire in September of 1965. It's Eve of Destruction, right here on a Soda Shop Sunday night.

It's a soda shop Sunday night. I'm your leader of the past, John Engelhardt. And I wonder, when dog food is new and improved and better tasting, who tests it? Hey, what's this on the telephone? Oh, okay, yeah, I understand. Yeah, I don't take requests on the telephone. No, I do not. Whatever you do, just hang up. As a matter of fact, the Orlons say, don't even bother. Just don't hang up. Number 4, November of 1962. Right here on the Soda Shop Sunday night.

great music on WDJO. The Sir Douglas Quintet is considered a pioneering influence in the history of rock and roll for incorporating the Tex-Mex and Cajun style to the rock music. In the mid-1960s, they moved to San Francisco, and you know what happens when you're out there to Haight Ashbury? She's a Bana Mover. Our first top 40 hit, number 13, April of 1965.

A shout out to Patrick and Erlanger and Woody in Las Vegas. Let me know what I could do for you. Send me a note or a song request at leaderthepast@gmail.com. The Distance came together in 1959. That was the first set of building blocks in what eventually became

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2: In midwinter 1960, Benny King left the Drifters and he went solo. Released as Stand By Me, the secular ode to friendship shot into the top 10 in June of 1961 and again in December of 1986 after its appearance in the movie of the same name, Stand By Me. When the

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3: A rock song written by Darby Slick, originally recorded by the Great Society, and then later by the Jefferson Airplane. This is the highest it would ever chart at number 5. It is the Jefferson Airplane, and somebody to

Number four on this date, June the 14th, 1967, was originally written in 1949 and was a country hit. This was Engelbert Humperdinck's first hit, the highest it would ever chart. Please release me and let me go.

0: number three.
1: This song was a follow-up to Happy Together. It was the highest it would ever chart at number three on this date, June the 14th, 1967. It is the Turtles, and She'd Rather Be With Me, right here at the Soda Shop.

0: number two.
1: Previously a number one hit, this is a cover of a song originally written and recorded by Otis Redding, in which Aretha Franklin rearranged and reshaped it to give the perspective of a woman as opposed to Otis Redding's male perspective. Little R-E-S-P-E-C-T, baby, here's the Queen.

0: And what was the number one hit on this date, June 14th, 1967?
1: Super Sound number one.
0: Felix Cavalieri was inspired to compose this song by his girlfriend, Adrienne Bucherri, whom he only got to meet on Sundays because of the heavy touring and recording by the Young Rascals. Was number one for 4 weeks. It's the last week at the top of the charts. Did a little groove in action right here at the Soda Shop Sunday night.

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0: Their last top 40 hit from May of 19. 19-

Jam session in the studio was the birth of this song, Tequila. The throwaway track went to number one on the charts in just 3 weeks, stayed there for 5 weeks, their only number one hit and their first top 40 hit. It's the Champs, Tequila, right here on Cincinnati's Oldies Network and on your DJO, where the music is right here on Soda Shop.

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1: Cincinnati weather forecast.
0: Just ahead of much more music from meteorologist Muggy Meter. Partly cloudy tonight. The lows around the mid-50s. And then for tomorrow, intervals of clouds and sunshine. Highs pushing 80. Right now it is partly cloudy in the Queen City and 69 WDJO degrees.
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0: A member of Motown's hit production trio with brother Brian Holland and Lamont Dozier, they wrote many of Motown's greatest hits. A one-hit wonder, it's Eddie Holland and Jamie from March of '62.

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And a shout out to Ed and Mary Beth and Fort Thomas and show in Seattle, Washington. It's the Association's first Top 40 hit.

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6: First number one, 2 weeks on the top of the charts of December 1960. It's the Shirelles and...

one of the few groups to write their own hits, Four Teenage Girls from Passaic, New Jersey. I'm your leader of the past, John Englehart, and Marvin Gaye spent much of his childhood and teenage years on the streets of Washington, D.C., and developed a love of doo-wop harmony that overrode all his other interests. A shy guy, he sought to meet young women through his singing.

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1: Cincinnati weather forecast.
0: Just ahead, much more music from meteorologist Muggy Meter. Partly cloudy tonight, the lows in the mid-50s. And then for tomorrow, we have a mixture of clouds and sunshine, highs pushing 80. Right now, it is partly cloudy in the Queen City and 68 WDJO degrees.
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4: Although For What It's Worth is often considered an anti-war song, Stephen Stills was inspired to write the song because of the Sunset Strip curfew riots in Los Angeles in November 1966. This one-hit wonder went to number 7 in February of 1967. It's Buffalo Springfield, and For What It's Worth, right here on a Soda Shop Sunday Night.

0: 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Oh!
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3: I'm your leader of the past, John Engelhardt, and I consider myself a teenager. That's a senior teenager. Now, I have everything that I wanted as a teenager. Only 50-plus years later. Now, I don't have to go to school or work. I get an allowance every month. I have my own pad. I don't have a curfew. I have a driver's license and my own car. 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

0: On this date in 1953, Elvis graduates from Humes High School in Memphis, Tennessee. I'm your leader of the past, John Englehart. A shout out to Phil in Atlanta and Diane and Lynn in Zadamsville. Remember, you can email me a note or a song request at leaderofthepast@gmail.com.
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0: Hope you're having a great evening. We're having a great evening right here at the Soda Shop. I'm your leader of the past, John Engelhardt. You know, and I just don't get it. The roads are so bad that the potholes will not only change your radio station, but also unlock your doors.
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0: You'd have to when you're driving around this area. Here you go, Johnny Burnett. He grew up in a public housing project in Memphis, which was also the home of Gladys and Vernon Presley and their son Elvis. He and Elvis were classmates. And all about dreaming.

0: man, I love that. 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
1: 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It's Kathy's Clown right here on the Soda Shop Sunday night. Don't

0: morning. It's not your turn to cry yet. 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
0: Just ahead, a much more music from meteorologist Muggy Meter. Partly cloudy tonight. The lows around the mid-50s. And then for tomorrow, intervals of clouds and sunshine. Highs pushing 80. It is partly cloudy here in the Queen City. And 66 WDJO degrees.
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0: 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If I made one person laugh long enough to forget their problems this evening and remember those good times and great oldies, then my evening was not wasted. The cool Bobby B and his doo-wop stop is next. So remember, flip your lid and go gangbusters. I'll see you next week right here at the Soda Shop.
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0: Pennsylvania, 1957. An intruder breaks the flimsy lock on a radio station's transmitter room, boosts the power to a million watts, and starts broadcasting street corner doo-wop records throughout the eastern seaboard. Before the authorities could apprehend him, he sneaks out the back door into rock and roll history. He's wanted to this day. The voice you hear today is the same voice heard back in 1957. It is for that reason the origination point of this broadcast cannot be disclosed. Ladies and gentlemen, the cool Bobby B. Doo-wop star.
1: One more time, baby, let's go. We're gonna rock. We're gonna rock with the clock.
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2: We're gonna rock.
1: Come on, Shirley. Hey.

Frankie Lyon with the Teenagers. I'm not a juvenile delinquent on the new Opsop. A cool Bobby B. Love to hear from you. Dial me up for the requests and dedications. 1-866-DOOWOP. 1-866-DOOWOPP. And it's all toll free. For Stephen Saraski in Bisbee, Arizona, who's the last of the Bronx greeters here on

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1: 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Number 3, these are the Etzels.

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0: Okay, Frank, in Spencertown, there's your record by the 16s. That's called A Casual Look.
1: Cool Bobby B, top three.
0: Coming down the top three doo-wops as requested by Chuck Vega in Brooklyn, New York. Number three, here's Ruby and her Romantics.

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1: Cool Bobby B, top three.
0: I'm Cool Bobby B, and we're counting down the top three for Stan the Man. That's right, Stan from the great doo-wop group known as the Topics in Philadelphia. At number three, This Is My Love. Jimmy Gallagher on the lead with Ali Galeone, and These Are the Passions.

The video's on the Doo-Wop Stop. Cool Bobby be here with the number one doo-wop for Stan the Man, Stan of the Topics. It's Philly Cuz and One Summer Night.

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3: WDJO Cincinnati. Pennsylvania, 1957. An intruder breaks the flimsy lock on a radio station's transmitter room, boosts the power to a million watts, and starts broadcasting street corner doo-wop records throughout the eastern seaboard. Before the authorities could apprehend him, he sneaks out the back door into rock and roll history. He's wanted to this day. The voice you hear today is the same voice heard back in 1957. It is for that reason the origination point of this broadcast cannot be disclosed. Ladies and gentlemen, the cool Bobby B. Doo-Wop Stops.

Those on the Bonnevilles on the Doo-Wop Stop, and I'm Cool Bob Baby with the number one doo-wop for Tom and Karen Kretz in Richboro, Pennsylvania, sending out a big happy birthday wish to their daughter. It's Darling Lorraine and the Knockouts.

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0: Johnny Maestro and the Brooklyn Bridge bringing back one of his very first recordings, their version of My Juanita. On the new Opsop with Cool Bobby B in the toll-free telephone line, 1-866-DUWOP.
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0: We're counting down the top three for Leonard Westover in Henrietta, Oklahoma. At number three, these are the

Eugene Pitt wrote it and sang it with his group, The Jive Five. That's My True Story on the doo-wop stop. Number two for Leonard Westover in Henrietta, Oklahoma. Bill Baker on the lead this time of the Five Satins, To the Isle.

0: Billy and Lily on the Doo-Wop Stop.
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0: The Temptations from Motown to Yotown, that time of the Impossible Dream. 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
1: Cool Bobby B, top three.
0: We're counting down the top three for John and Eddie in Santa Clarita. At number three, You Belong to Me. The

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We're counting down the top three for Manny Ibarra in Long Beach, California, and a special dedication to Bob Grisnick in Southampton. His brother Fran was a big part of this group at number three, The Holidays.

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2: WDJO Cincinnati. Pennsylvania, 1957. An intruder breaks the flimsy lock on a radio station's transmitter room, boosts the power to a million watts, and starts broadcasting street corner doo-wop records throughout the eastern seaboard. Before the authorities could apprehend him, he sneaks out the back door into rock and roll history. He's wanted to this day. The voice you hear today is the same voice heard back in 1957. It is for that reason the origination point of this broadcast cannot be disclosed. Ladies and gentlemen, the cool Bobby P.

Bears got two in a row that time for our loyal do-oppers in Wappinger Falls, New York, Augie and Donna. I'm Cool Bobby B, toll-free. Dial me up for your requests and dedications. 1-866-DOOP. 1-866-DOOPP. Got a doo-wop double shot this time from Cynthia, sending it out to Damon Smith. It's the Reynolds Brothers and Rochelle Henderson.

on the new op stop, number 3 for Sandy V. That's Sandy Varela in Upland, California. Sending out a happy birthday to Alex in Beaumont, California. Number 3, we belong together. On the new op stop with Robert and Johnny.

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Number two, Johnny and Joe and Dolan on the doo-wop stop.

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0: The Jacks. Why Don't You Write Me? That's for Eddie Ledoux in San Francisco.
1: Cool Bobby B, top three.
0: I'm Cool Bobby B. We're counting down the top three for our number one duo for Diana in Arlington, Virginia. At number three, a very rare recording by the Isley Brothers on the Gone label. And I want to know.

The Monarchs on the doo-wop side with the number one doo-wop for Diana, number one doo-wop. Her nominee to Virginia, the group is Raleigh Willis. And the Contenders, and That's the Way.

0: Lewis and the Contenders on the Doo-Wop Stop.
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0: is the king of doo-wop. That's Dion and the Belmonts for Terry Young in Gloversville. And where or when? I'm Cool Bobby B for Renee in Nashville, Tennessee. Here's the Continental Walk on the doo-wop stop with Hank Ballard and the Midnighters.
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1: I see by the old clock on the wall. Hey, that's just about all. Time to rock on the new op stop. 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So like the farmer said when he fell off the wagon, I gotta hit the road. Boom, boom, boom. Cool Bobby B and the Cool Bobby B Doo-Wop Stop are registered trademarks of Cool Bobby B Radio Syndication, LLC. 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A big thank you to the main man, the guy that keeps it entirely together, baby. He keeps us organized. That's Ken Mullen. Thanks to Ed Mann and Jim Manning in Hollywood, California. Alex Ward in Memphis, Tennessee. And Wally J in Cincinnati, Ohio, baby. 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Thanks for listening. Thanks for making us the number one doo-wop show of the world. Till next time, this is Cool Bobby B saying stay cool, everybody.

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And I'm telling you, honey, you're my reason for laughing, for crying, for living, and for dying.

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Good times, great music. WDJO playing the most music every hour. Good morning, starting 5 o'clock on Monday morning with some great music for you. I got the Rod Stewart, chairman of the board, and it's Ben Clark. And wise advice, we're not to sleep at any time. That's the Subway. WDJO, good times, great music. You want

WDJO in a chilly morning. Well, considering what we've been having, 55 right now. I'll have an updated forecast coming up in a few. Here's Neil Sedaka's Bad Blood, WDJO.

WD Jam, she's got new music coming out. Matter of fact, a new single released now. An album in August. Carly Simon and You're So Vain on WDJO.

DJ, I'm about overdosed on soccer this past weekend. It looks like I'm not going to get away from it anytime soon. It looks like America's playing Australia on Friday to continue in the World Cup series. Here's Christopher Cross

WDJ should be plenty of sunshine by the forecast, and not going to be a bad day, but chilly this morning. High today in the low 70s. I'll have the update in just a few. Bee Gees and You Should Be Dancing might warm things up a bit. WDJO.

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DJO today, partly cloudy with a high 72, low tonight 56. On Tuesday, partly cloudy, high 76, low 60. And Wednesday, mostly cloudy, around 78, low 67. Maybe a chance of showers on Thursday. And right now, it's 55. WDJO with the Spinners, and it's a shame.

Good times, great music. WDJO playing the most music every hour. 33-minute music marathon underway. Good morning, Bobby Leach. 6 o'clock. Coming up, the Bay City Rollers, Edison Lighthouse, and here's Kool and the Gang on WDJO. It's Ladies' Night. Oh, yeah.

0: WDJO, Tony Burrows, and Edison Lighthouse, and Love Grows Where My Rosemary Goes. Bobby Leach. Well, the Reds had another rough series. Actually, it's been five series in a row they've lost, losing out to the Diamondbacks yesterday. And today it's the Mets in town. That game tonight at 7:10, and hopefully they can get things turned around. Coming up, the Bay City Rollers.
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WDJ on Weather Forecast, no mention of rain, at least for the next 3 days. Today, partly cloudy, low 70s, 56 tonight. Tuesday, partly cloudy, again, mid-70s, low 60. Wednesday, mostly cloudy and a high 78. So it gets a little warmer and 67, maybe some rain on Thursday. And we've got 54 WDJO.

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1: Hi, Tri-State. This is Chubby Chuck. 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
0: I had to drop in a name there, you know, Chubby Checkers anyway. WDJO with Jim Croce, and he's got a name. Like the pine tree.

WDJ, he's coming to Riverbend, too. It's going to be a great concert. Hey, today, partly cloudy, great forecast. 72 for a high, 56 the low. And no rain in the forecast. Tuesday, partly cloudy, high 76, low 60. And Wednesday, mostly cloudy, upper 70s, the low 66.

WDJOS.com. It's easy for the Reds. Hopefully get back on track against the Mets tonight. 7-10 first pitch, Great American Ballpark. Here's Billy Joel. Moving out, it's Anthony's song on WDJO. Good times and great music.

Good times, great music. WDJO playing the most music every hour. 32-minute music marathon into 7 o'clock. Hey, good morning. Bobby Leach. Got the Buckinghams coming up. Also, player in there. And this is Ray Davies, the Kinks, and La La La Lola on WDJO. Amen.

WDJ reminder, next hour you're going to have a chance to win tickets to the Doobie Brothers Santana at Riverbend on Wednesday night. Be listening 8 o'clock for your chance to win a WDJO. Here's a Soul Survivor.

0: Slayer Baby come back. Bobby Leach mentioned earlier about having the tickets to Doobie Brothers Santana coming up next hour, but it's not just me. I don't want to take all the glory. Dangerous Dan Allen's going to have your chance, and so will Jim LaBarber, the music professor, throughout the day today. Your chance to win tickets on WDJO. Chicago's Buckingham's coming up.
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WDJO, nice forecast. No rain mentioned anywhere in there. Partly cloudy with the high today, low 70s, 56 the low tonight. On Tuesday, partly cloudy, mid 70s, low 60. And then looking at Wednesday, mostly cloudy, high 78, low 67. 54 at WDJO with Grover Washington Jr. and Bill Withers.

0: WDJO, Steely Dan, Ricky, don't lose that number. The number to hang on to is 513-563-1480. 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

0: 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Of course, Linda Ronstadt sings lead on that. Bobby Leach, More Music Mornings, and the Queen City Mustangers. 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

WDJ, and what a forecast. Nice one. No chance of rain, at least next couple of days. Today, partly cloudy, low 70s, 56, low humidity. On Tuesday, partly cloudy, near 76 and a low 60. Wednesday, mostly cloudy, 78 the high and 67 the low. Right now, it's 54. WDJO with Jerry Corbetta, Sugarloaf. Here's Green-Eyed Lady.

0: WDJO plays Motown. 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

WDJO, next hour, you're going to have a chance to win tickets. Doobie Brothers and Santana. Santana, the Doobie Brothers, both headliners. Going to be at the Riverbend on Wednesday. Your chance to win tickets next hour. Hang on to the phone number, 513-563-1480. Here's Bob Welch.

Good times, great music. WDJO playing the most music every hour. I'm Bobby Leach heading into 8 o'clock. 31-minute music marathon underway. Hermits, Smokey Robinson. And here's Paul McCartney and Wings. Band on the Run. Once again, don't forget, your chance to win tickets. Doobies, Santana, Riverbend Wednesday. Going to be coming up this hour.

Yeah, but he DJed. He found out he was a rock and roll star when he was playing at the Guys and Dolls in Cold Spring, later Buckskin Bevs, and now it's a Cracker Barrel. Here's Billy Joe Royal on WDJO.

0: DJ O, Smokey Robinson, that's cruising. You'll be able to go cruising with free tickets when I tell you to call in. Not now. Doobie Brothers, Santana, the Doobie Brothers at Riverbend on Wednesday. I'll give you the phone number, 513-563-1480, but not now. In a few minutes, though, you'll have a chance to call in and win tickets to the concert Wednesday night, Doobie Brothers and Santana at Riverbend.
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Spot it out, everybody. DJ, oh, what a forecast. No rain in the forecast, at least not till Thursday. Today, partly cloudy, high 72, low 56. On Tuesday, partly cloudy, again 76 for a high, 60 the low. Wednesday, mostly cloudy, 78 and low 67. It's 55. 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

0: It's Eddie Cochran in Summertime Blues. Bobby Leach, congratulations to Michael Hill of Madisonville. 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Coming up, it's Fleetwood Mac and Dreams.
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I'm looking at about over 31-minute music marathon into 9 o'clock. Bobby Leach, and of course, they are coming to PNC Pavilion in August. We're talking the Beach Boys, 60 years of past.

Good times, great music. WDJO playing the most music every hour. Bobby Leach into 9 o'clock, 31-minute music marathon underway. And coming up, I've got Stevie Wonder, also Dave Loggins. Going to make the long run with the Eagles on WDJO.

0: WDJO, Dave Loggins, and Please Come to Boston, Bobby Leach, and a chance for you to win tickets. I gave you a chance earlier to win tickets to see Santana, the Doobie Brothers Santana. Say it both ways, because it's two headlining bands Wednesday at River Bend, and you're going to have more chances throughout the day to win tickets to go see Santana, the Doobie Brothers, and Reverse coming up Wednesday, and your chance later today. Stevie Wonder just ahead, and Sir Duke.
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1: WDJM, what a forecast. Partly cloudy, low 70s today, low humidity, and a low 56 tonight. On Tuesday, partly cloudy, around 76 and 60 for a high. And Wednesday, mostly cloudy, 78, low 67. Maybe a chance of rain on Thursday. Right now, it's 57. WDJO with Pat Clark and I know.

0: J.O., Daryl Hall, John Oates, You Make My Dreams, Bobby Leach, More Music Mornings, and the Cruise In for Kids is coming. Joe Nuxall, Miracle Field in Fairfield. It's on the 28th of this month. Now, that's a Sunday. Information on that, other car shows, too, 1480wdjo.com. I got the Stones coming up.
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WDJO today, partly cloudy with the high in the low 70s, 56 for tonight. Tuesday, partly cloudy, around 76 and a low 60. And Wednesday, mostly cloudy, high 78, low 67. It's 57 WDJO.

The DJ, Jim LaBarbera, the music professor, this afternoon at 2 and at 5. He's got the top 5 at 5, brought to you by Chesterwood Village, Westchester, Care Spring Community. And today it's June 5th, 1966. Here's Tommy James, the Shondells.

WDJO, good times, great music, with the most music every hour. I'm Dangerous Dan at 10 o'clock. Good Monday morning. Coming up this hour, I have for you great music. I've got the Grassroots coming. I got the Stray Cats, and they're coming to town. Yes, they are. I'll tell you all about that shortly. We start the hour off with Dionne Warwick and the Spinners. And then came you. Dial a Hit will be along at noon. You can get your email requests in now. 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

My new regimen now, I get up about a half hour earlier than I did 2 weeks ago because I have to plan for traffic issues because of the bridge construction. It's only going to last 5 years, and that's if they close it on time.

0: Shake your booty. Yes, please do. I like that. Nice booty. WDJO, where the music is dangerous. Dan 10 now after 10 o'clock. Good morning. Hope your day is good. I had a great weekend. I did. Yeah. Weather was great. Friday night, everybody was out and having a good time. Saturday was beautiful. I'm telling you, I had a great weekend. Hope you did. And we hope we get another one this weekend. We'll find out how that goes. Keep it here. Cleveland's Outsiders are next.
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We'll see you there. They are an outstanding act, and they really do rock this town. WDJO.

0: Mama told me not to come, so I didn't. On WDJO, Three Dog Night. Dangerous Dan at 22 and a half now after 10 o'clock. Good morning. Hope your day is going well so far. Mine feels just hunky-dory. I got here on time this morning, able to get started. And, it's traffic's a daily concern now. I've never had traffic. I haven't had traffic issues in years. And here I am now thinking about how to get to work. Anyway, you probably are too. And we'll keep you posted all the time on how cruddy the roads are. Keep it here. We got more coming your way. America is next with some Ventura Highway.
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0: What does it take to win your love? I don't know, but I think I might have to find out. WDJO, where the music is dangerous. Dan, 24 now before 11 o'clock. Dial A coming up at noon. Your chance to get your favorite song played on the radio. I'll open the phone lines at noon, and you can call in a request, or you can get one in early via email, dialahit@outlook.com. I'm going to start off with a whole bunch of leftovers from Friday, the Happy Snappy Peppy edition. That is getting very popular, and everybody's calling in. So we got a lot of making up to do, and we'll do that at noon today on WDJO. Jim LeBarman, the music professor, coming along today at 2 o'clock. He'll have the top five at 5 for June 15th, 1966. 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Keep it here. We got the Kinks next.
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WDJO. I don't care what you say anymore. This is my life, and I'm going to live it the way I want. 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

WDJO. Well, written by one Jim Webb, done by Glenn Campbell.

WDJO, where the music is. I got 50 ways to leave my lover. I'm going to count them all down. Number one, well, come to think of it, I can't think of 50 reasons. Oh, well, I'll let Paul Simon do it. On WDJO, where the music is. Monday. I know, not good for me either, but we'll get through it. Don't worry. We'll check the full forecast coming in minutes on WDJO.

tree. Good times, great music with the most music every hour. I'm Dangerous Dan Allen at 11 o'clock. Coming up this hour, I have for you Rod Stewart, Chicago. And we start the hour off with Cincinnati's own Isley Brothers. Who's that lady?

WDJO, where the music is. Dial It coming up in just under an hour at noon. Send me an email request right now. Dial It at Outlook.com. We'll play it back during the hour.

the music is? Well, the fourth annual Cars in the Park at Mount Storm is hosted by the Mount Storm Advisory Council, Clifton Community Fund. It's coming up next Sunday, noon till 2. WDJO. I just

0: Music is 11:16. And the Doors there with Hello, I Love You. Dangerous Dan. Well, you know, I got to the point with so many spam calls, and I now have a Google Pixel 9 phone, and it answers the phone for me. Hey, who are you? What would you like? And I can watch it on the screen, and whatever they say, and if they don't say anything, it just hangs up on them. And if they say something, I can either say, this is spam, get rid of it, and I never get them again. It's wonderful. So I found a cure for spam on my Google Pixel 9a. I love it.
1: Anyway.
0: No, I gave up iPhones years ago. I got tired of their little red dot whenever they said, oh, you got the phone wet. No, I didn't. Yes, it is. That's right there, the little red thing. Coming up next, it's Chicago.
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WDJO. 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I got the full forecast coming for you next on WDJO.

0: J.O. Dangerous Dan. At 11:32, how are you this Monday? I've got the Tri-State's most accurate weather forecast for you, which is, of course, my phone. Today, it's going to be darn nice. We're going to hit a high of 74, 54 for an overnight low, so you can open the windows, turn off the air conditioner finally. And then tomorrow, we got 78 for a high, 55 for a low. We get back into the 80s one day, Wednesday, 81 and 62. Now, late in the day on Wednesday, we got a real shot at some bad weather. Severe storms are possible. We'll have to keep an eye on those. But today, no big humidity, no big pollen, no big... It's just going to be a gorgeous day in the Tri-State. And right now, we have 67 at WDJO. Keep it here. The Searchers are up next with Love Potion number 9.
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J-O. 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

WDJ on this 250th anniversary of the United States. The Beach Boys are celebrating 60 years of Pet Sounds. 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

Nothing manic about the day. It's beautiful. WDJO, good times, great music, and the most music every hour at high noon. I'm Dangerous Dan Allen. It's time for Dial a Hit. 513-563-1480 or email me, dialahit@outlook.com. We will play one for you. It's all brought to you by the Route 27 Antique Mall and the Village Green Shopping Center in Alexandria. And we start the hour off today with an email request in already this morning from Barbara. Wants to hear Tainted Love. You got it.

0: WDJO. Okay, Friday, we had this very long dial a hit where I got way more phone calls than I could get on. So I got extra calls we're going to run off right now from Friday. They're happy, snappy, and peppy, too. What would you like?
1: Hey, Dan, it's lunchtime. How about some apple, peaches, and pumpkin pie?
0: Jay and the Techniques.
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0: music is running off the Friday leftovers. Wow, it's been quite a Friday's turned into quite a monster on Tylee. I got to do something about that next week. Anyway, what would you like?
1: Yeah, a good happy song would be "You Want to Be Happy for the Rest of Your Life."
0: Make an ugly woman your wife.

0: kids in Bristol are sharp as a pistol when they do the Bristol stop. Don't ask me what that means. WDJO, where the music is dangerous, Dan. It's Dial a Hit for a Monday at 513-563-1480. Also still playing off. I've got an Elvis request left over from the Happy Snappy Peppy Friday show. And we'll get that coming up in just a few minutes. Just keep it where you got it. We got lots more coming up. Coming up next, we got Mari's request for England Dan and John Ford Coley. I'd really love to see you tonight.
1: America's band, the Beach Boys, celebrate 250 years of the USA. Live, the Beach Boys.

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0: 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Another leftover, my final one from Friday on the Happy Snappy edition of Dial a Hit. From here on, it's all Monday requests. What would you like?
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She wants to get together. Okay. It's the Youngbloods on WDJO.

0: WDJO. I'm never going to let you go. Sergio Mendez, Dangerous Dan. It is the vocals on that were Joe Pizzula and Lisa Miller. Sergio Mendez got all the credit, though. And it's 12:31. I'm Dangerous Dan. It's Dial a Hit 513-563-1480. 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We'll play one for you. And we got more great stuff stacked up and ready to go. Coming up next, Nancy wants to hear Marvin Gaye, Tammy Terrell do If I Could Build My World Around You. It's next.
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1: Hi, could you play Where Did Our Love Go, Baby, Where Did Our Love Go by Donnie Elbert?
0: Oh, my goodness. I haven't had a request for that in eons. I haven't heard her in eons, even though I just played Tainted Love, Where Did Our Love Go. It's a completely different version. It's Donnie Elbert on WDJO.

0: dial in. What would you like?
1: How about the Hollies? He ain't heavy. He's my brother.
0: You got it. On WDJO, as we're getting close to the end, we still have that final request to come.

0: around WDJO. And dial ahead. It is time for the final request of the day. Get out to the Route 27 Antique Mall, Village Green Shopping Center in Alexandria. You will enjoy it. Lots of great antiques, collectibles, retro items, all up for grabs. What would you like for the final request of the day?
1: Good afternoon. Could you please play A Summer Place by Henry Mancini for Ellen?

0: It's by Percy Faith, not Henry Mancini.
1: Oh, Percy Faith. I'm sorry.
0: Not a problem. You got it on Dial a Hit. And here's your song.

Good times, great music. WDJO with the most music every hour. I'm Dangerous Dan Allen at 1 o'clock. Coming up this hour, I have for you the godfather of soul, James Brown. We're going to hear from Diana Ross, and we're going to start the hour off with another Saturday night when I ain't got nobody, only this time it's Monday. I don't need anybody on Monday. I'm grumpy on Monday. On WDJO, where the music is.

song just keeps disc jockeys on their toes because it ends so abruptly. On WDJO, we have the Sanford Townsend Band. A little smoke from a distant fire. You know, you see it off in the distance, and then you're, well, gee, I wonder if I should head that way and see.

Come on, James. Oh. WDJO, the godfather of soul, James Brown. Lots of great concerts coming to town. You should not miss them. You shouldn't. Bob Dylan coming with Lucinda Williams and the John Doe Folk Trio. Friday, July 10th at the PNC Pavilion. 1480 WDJO.com. Get your tickets and come see me. John Bum. Oh, Bob Dylan. Okay. Anyway, that's enough of that. We got Survivor, The Eye of the Tiger. We're all waiting anxiously for the Bengals. You know, after the end of April, we all thought, well, this is going to be a great year for baseball. Now we're waiting for the Bengals. What's this? It's June.

0: on WDJO saying let's stay together. We try. Don't want to get separated. You might get in trouble. You might get lost. Yeah. Remember hearing that when I was a kid. Don't you go running off. But I wanted to run off. It just didn't work. Anyway, it's 16 after 1 o'clock. I'm Dangerous Dan. And checking the tri-state's most accurate weather forecast, which today is nothing short of marvelous. Today, we're looking for a high temperature of 74, rather, and a low overnight of 54. For tomorrow, we're going to have similar conditions with a high of 78 six, and 55 for a low. Wednesday, we got 81 for a high, 62 for a low. But late in the day on Wednesday, we do have a shot at some severe storm activity. So keep an eye on that in advance. Right now in the tri-state, we have 71 at WDJO.
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0: Well, that one just cooks from day one. Yes, it does. Linda Ronstadt on WDJO, where the music is Dangerous Dan. Down and Dirty at 1:30. Jim LaBarbera coming along at 2 o'clock. He'll have the top 5 at 5 for June 15th, 1966, a date that will live in infamy. Yeah, growing up in Union, I was in the Union Presbyterian Church Youth Group, and that was real close to the date where we had a dance on the tennis court, and we had it DJed for 3 whole hours by Skinny Bobby Harper from WSAI. And the next day he went on the air and told all of our names, and we got to hear ourselves, our names on the radio, including the Reverend Ralph Hoffman. And then the next day he got fired. And there's a real story behind that, but I'm not going to tell it. Anyway, Skinny Bobby lasted one more day after he hosted our dance. Oh, well. Keep it here. Coming up, we got the Righteous Brothers.
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WJO, where the music is. Well, gas prices are coming down like a rock. Somebody said they were going to do that. $3.38 at Costco and Sam's Club in Florence. Channel 9 this morning doing a report saying some experts think they're going to go way back up above 5. Get out of here. They're going down like a rock, and they're going to keep going. WDJO.

WJO, where the music is. Gas prices coming down quickly in around the tri-state. Costco and Sam's Club in Florence both down around $3.38 now for regular.

WDJO, yeah, you watch the news and you get the bias every time you watch it. And I can't do it. I get my news from Bobby Leach. He tells me everything I need to know. Mornings.

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A public service announcement from WDJO.

are my candy girl. Candy girl. WDJO Dangerous Day and I am out the door. Jim LaBarber's next. I'll see you again tomorrow morning at 10 o'clock after Bobby Leach in the morning. Have a great rest of your day. I leave you with Donna Summer. Bye.

WDJO, good times, great music with the most music every hour. It is 2 o'clock on a Monday afternoon. I'm Jim LaBarbera, the music professor. Music's my business. I hope my business will be your pleasure until 7. On the way, Foreigner, Lou Graham and Company, 11 Spoonful with Sebastian, and a kick us off with those Temptation Eyes. Story about that girl with those eyes. The Grassroots from the West Coast.

WDJO, when the music is on a good-looking Monday afternoon, I'm going to give them away. Later on this afternoon, a doubleheader coming in Wednesday, Riverbend Music Center, Santana and Doobie Brothers on stage. Don't call now. I'll tell you when to call. I got tickets to give away later on. Have a little jug band music from the Village, Sebastian.

0: know, that's Lou Graham and Foreigner, and he's all set to sail on that Rock Legends tour. That's next February. If you're going to plan a vacation, that could be a good one. On the boat with Lou Graham, yeah. 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

WDJO. Good times, great music, and controversial, I'd say so. Elton John's final number one, he officially retired this from his live sets in 1990.

0: WDJO, playing more of your favorites every hour. Eagles, Don Henley wrote that song, Don Henley's song. Eagles and their first top 10 hit for the Eagles. Around the corner, a couple of guys from Philadelphia. Weather-wise, well, AccuWeather says this is going to be the nicest day of the week. Less humid, intervals of clouds and sunshine, high today 74, low 56. Yeah, step outside and enjoy this. Now tomorrow, nice with intervals of clouds and sunshine, high 78, low 63. And then Wednesday on the hump day, mostly cloudy in the morning, followed by sunshine and a few clouds in the afternoon with a high of 80.
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3: Couple of guys out of Philadelphia, Hall & Oates and Maneater. This was used on the soundtrack of that Julia Roberts, Richard Gere movie, Runaway Bride. Story about a woman had a bad reputation of jilting her fiancés.

0: Where the music is in Pleasant Valley Sunday with the Monkees on a Monday. When do you feel anxious? When you, if you're running late at how many minutes is it? Hours. All of a sudden you feel like, oh, I'm late. And you start to get stressed out, huh?
1: Anxious, if you know what I mean.
0: Well, the average adult starts to feel stressed, anxious, if they are just 7 minutes late for a social event or a meeting. 7 minutes, yeah. 7 minutes. Survey of 2,000 adults believe early is on time, with one quarter admitting they are obsessed with timekeeping in that survey. Anything past 8 minutes, anything past 8 minutes is classified as late. So the average are saying 7 minutes. That's when people begin to feel stressed.
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0: Rod Stewart extending his Las Vegas residency. 6 more shows added, August 18th through the 29th. And you know, he's got to sing this at every show, huh? Rod Stewart, and tonight's the night.

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0: Today in 1968, the Beatles had a New York press conference to say the Maharishi was a mistake.

WDJO, speaking of the Beatles, on this day in 1996, George Martin, the producer for most of those Beatles recordings, got a knighthood, received a knighthood from Queen Elizabeth II. Well, two great singers punching it out, man. We're going to make it. Nothing's going to stop us now. Gracie Slick, along with Mickey Thomas, the Starship.

Prince of Motown, Marvin Gaye on WDJO. Well, baby's been telling her guy, look, I'm busy. I got work schedule. I got socials. I can't see you right now. Been 2 weeks and Lee Michaels wakes

J.O. Good times, great music with the most music every hour. Good afternoon, I'm Jim LaBarbera. It is 3 o'clock. Coming up this hour, a chance for you to get tickets to see Santana and the Doobie Brothers on Wednesday night. Don't call now, I'll tell you when to call. Len Barry's coming up. I've got Chicago and to kick things off. Billy Swan and I can help.

WDJO. Jason Schiff took over the lead vocals. Peter Cetera left, and Jason came up with this. Sounds like an anthem.

0: WDJO, where the music is, and uno, do, tre, that's 1, 2, 3, and that's Len Barry on his own, stepped out of the Dovells, had some good records, the Bristol Stomp and You Can't Sit Down. I got tickets to give away, a pair of tickets to give away, Wednesday night, Santana, oh, this will be a great show, a doubleheader, Santana and the Doobie Brothers at Riverbend. No, don't call now, I'll tell you when to call, a little later on this hour. Well, less humid, intervals of clouds and sunshine today. This is the nicest day of the week. That's what they're saying. Hot today, 74 with a low tonight, 56. And tomorrow, nice clouds and sunshine with a high of 78. Bobby's got the blues. Bobby Leach in the morning, ladies. He's a West Side ladies' man. And you know what? When we say he's a West Side ladies' man, the ladies adore him. But the men want to be him, and the ladies want to be with him, Bobby Leach. And Bobby really was down. Apparently found that. They did a survey. Did you hear about this? All right, they've done a survey, and they were asked, women were asked, what food reminds them of their husband. And one-third of them said a potato. And Bobby was very upset when he found this out because his wife has been calling, he thought it's his wife, his lovely wife, was calling him a stud. And it turns out, it was a spud, S-P-U-D. Bobby, come on, huh, Bobby. Lift yourself up, huh? Come on. Huh?
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0: He is rocking it with the Reds, but nobody else is. Marte hit his third home run in 3 games. Reds lost the series, though, to the lowly Diamondbacks, 5-3 yesterday.

WDJO, the guys who gave us the endless summer. Mike Love, Brian Wilson, and the Beach Boys on WDJO. Paul Simon. Well, Paul Simon's The Quiet Celebration Concert coming to Hulu and Disney on June 26th. Here's Paul Simon, and Late in the Evening.

0: WDJO, where the music is. Paul Simon, Robin Simon, and Late in the Evening. In the On Deck Circle, the Turtles. Turtles, a big bang and seller for them. They did it as a joke. Howie and Mike, they were telling me, they said, you know, the record company was bugging us to come up with a follow-up to Happy Together, so we threw something dumb together. We just kind of just rhymed things left and right, and it turned out to be a million seller. Hey, are you ready now? Who's ready? Are you ready?
1: Ready.
0: All right. 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Caller, we're going to go right now. 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I'm looking for caller number six. 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

WDJO, where the music is. I thought for the hour. Thought for the hour. If everything seems to be going well, you have obviously overlooked something.

0: WDJO, playing more of your favorites every hour. That's a group out of Canada, Ocean. And they were a rock and roll band. They got that song, and they were afraid to record the song because they thought immediately we'll be labeled a Christian singing group, a religious singing group. And somebody said, no, the record company said, no, don't worry about that. But that's exactly what happened. They never had another hit. Put Your Hand in the Hand, great record, and Ocean. In the On Deck circle, a lady who had the biggest hit of her career, but no longer sings it in concert because of the lyrics. Now, I have time for a quickie. I've got a quickie that somebody sent in, but I'll be honest with you, it's even below my standards.
1: Oh, my goodness.
0: Do we have time for one? Do you want me to...
2: This is the highlight of my day.
0: All right, here it is. Two new convicts were assigned to a two-man cell, a jail cell. And after being locked in, one asked the other, how long you in for? And the other guy says, 50 years. And the first convict replies, well, I'm in for 60. You better take the bed by the door.
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WDJO Rock and Roll never sounded better than it does right here on WDJO. Coming in June 27th at Riverbend, they're taking back their name tour. The Guess Who with Randy Bachman and Burton Cummings, along with the Eagles, Donnie Felder. Here's that song that was a real put-down to American women, but American women didn't understand it when they went out and bought this record by the Guess Who. America.

WDJO with our sing-along song of the hour. Off the sing-along song of the hour for the girls only now. Any guy that joins in, girls, you may call him any name you want. Just call him any name you want. Any guy that jumps in, this is for the girls only. For the girls only.

WDJO Good Times. Great music with the most music every hour. It is 4 o'clock. I'm Jim LaBarbera, the music professor. And on the way, Paul McCartney and the Wings, Dusty Springfield from across the pond. And there was a song back in the 50s by Al Alberts and the Four Aces called Heart and Soul. Well, this is not that heart and soul. This is Huey Lewis and the News.

WDJO, growing up in England, she was one of the guys. She was a tomboy. And then one day, they didn't recognize her at school. She came to school. Her hair was platinum. She had contacts. She had makeup on and a short skirt. They said, who is that girl? Whoa. Excited all the little boys. There's Dusty.

0: WDJO. Paul McCartney and that song that he did especially for Linda, that medley in love. That's called My Love. And on the subject of Paul with the Beatles now, the Beatles on this day in 2002, a rare autographed copy of the Beatles album, Sgt. Pepper's Lonely Hearts Club Band, sold at an auction. All four Beatles signed this. Now, this went for five times the estimated price. It sold at an auction for $57,800. Now, I do know some people who have autographed albums signed by all four Beatles. But, man, that went in 2002 for $57,800. Today, I'm going to imagine it's marked up a heck of a lot more than that. Cincinnati Sound coming up, produced by Sycamore High School's Carl Edmondson. 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

0: WDJO, where the music is with Argent. And hold your head up. Put your chin, lift your chin up a little bit. Well, both chins. All right, I don't know who needs to hear this, but Hallmark, I don't know who needs to hear this. Hallmark is now selling Father's Day cards in packages of five.
1: Jim LaBarbera, the music professor, presents the professor's word of the day.
0: And we hope you use it often. 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It's an adverb, widdershins. This is another way to say something is moving counterclockwise or something is moving in the wrong direction, often associated with bad luck. Using the sentence, all right, this is an adverb, widdershins. The clock hands began to spin widdershins, confusing everyone. Widdershins, our word of the day, W-I-D-D-E-R-S-H-I-N-S.
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0: WDJO. Oh, we gotta break out of this. We've been in last place for weeks 3 and 9 to begin June. Reds lost their 5th straight series yesterday to the lowly Diamondbacks. Despite 3 home runs in 3 games from Marte.

WDJO Neil Dougherty named the group when he saw in a classroom hall written on a blackboard at the University of Illinois. REO Speedwagon Truck, designed in 1915 by Ransom Eli Olds. Got the name, that's where he got it, for REO Speedwagon.

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0: WDJO. Where the legends of rock and roll play every day. That You've Got What It Takes, and that's the sound of the Dave Clark Five featuring the great lead singer, Mike Smith. On a Monday afternoon, good-looking Monday afternoon. Well, I hesitated at sharing this, but I'm going to do this. Down in Australia, this was featured on the network TV show. Down in Australia, 6,400 people are trying out a new app. This is legit. I'm not making this up. It's called Chart Your Fart. Stinky. Now, wait, you're being silly now. Come on, I'm trying to get...
1: Stinky.
0: Which is Chart Your Fart, which is tracking how many times a day they pass gas. And I'm thinking to myself, I wonder if it keeps track of how many times they blame the dog.
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0: The original version of this was done by Sonny Gerace and the Outsiders, but they had it on an album, never released it as a single. The American Breed lifted it note for note and had a million sellers.

WDJO, he hangs out here 10 o'clock till 2, Monday through Friday. This is the home of a graduate from Boone County High School, the home of Dangerous Dan Allen.

WDJO with America. KC and the Sunshine Band, let's hit the dance floor. Lady, go ahead. 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All right, shake what Mother Nature gave you before Father Time takes it away.

WDJO, working my way towards the top five at five in the tri-state. I'll cut them down for this day in 1966. Oh, Patti LaBelle, song about those hard-working ladies down in New Orleans around the French Quarter.

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8: Top 5 at 5 in the Tri-State for June the 15th, 1966. The anchor song at number 5 belongs to Frank Sinatra. Now, this was a big comeback song for Sinatra, becoming his first number one pop hit in 11 years. Sinatra ad-libbed this, the doobie-doobie-doos, the closing scat, doobie-doobie-doo. Well, the animator who created that cartoon dog, Scooby-Doo, well, he said that he got the inspiration to name his character from Frank's ad lib. Sinatra, well, he never liked this song. Never included it in any of his late 60s specials. Glenn Campbell played guitar on this, and see, he said, well, Frank did it in 2 takes. He was enamored with Frank Sinatra. Man, a legend. Sinatra played the guitar. Sinatra knocked the Beatles down a peg when this hit number 1 and pushed Paperback Writer to number 2. At number 5, on its way to number 1, Francis Albert Sinatra, the chairman of the board, and Strangers in the Night.

WDJO on its way to number one. When it gets there, it will be 18 weeks after Frank's Daughter had a number one hit with These Boots Are Made for Walking. Counting down my top five and five, we're at number four in the tri-state on this day in 1966, a former number one hit, Percy Sledge. Now, this song is a huge part of music history. It was the first number one recorded in Muscle Shoals, Alabama, where Aretha Franklin, Paul Simon, and so many others would record classic songs. Percy Sledge said that when he originally sang this, he had in mind a lady by the name of Liz King. Liz King, his girlfriend of 3 years, who left him for a modeling job in Los Angeles. Percy said he didn't have any money. No, I got no money. I can't go after her. So there was nothing I could do to get her back. At number four, the heartbroken sound of Percy Sledge on its way to number one, When a Man Loves a Woman.

Cut down my top 5 at 5 in the tri-state for June the 15th, 1966. We're up now in that magic circle at number 3. And it belongs to Simon and Garfunkel. The lyrics describe loneliness. Loneliness experienced by all of us at any one time in our lives. Paul Simon wrote this before he hit it big. He's living in England, offered this song to Chet and Jeremy. They had hits like A Summer Song and Yesterday's Gone in America. Well, they heard it. They turned it down. So he recorded it as a solo album in the United Kingdom, and they released it as a single. He was a solo act because, well, the debut album that they did, Simon and Garfunkel, Wednesday morning, 3 a.m., well, it stiffed. And he and Art split up. So he's over there as a solo performer. But what happened back in the States, producer Tom Wilson overdubbed and remixed The Sound of Silence from that album. And it became a big hit. Well, then he and Art were summoned to go back to New York, and they hit the recording studio. And this time they did this song with more contemporary sounds. And it comes in at number 3. Simon and Garfunkel and that song, I Am a Rock.

countdown, the top five at five for the tri-state for June 15th, 1966, up to that bridesmaid spot. It's going to stall out at number two, The Lovin' Spoonful. The song was inspired by a pair of sisters that John Sebastian met at a summer camp where he was a counselor. Well, in this case, the one with beautiful blue eyes and lots of money was over here, and the other was kind of mousy, but very appealing. And the song's question was fantasy, because neither sister was interested in him in real life. Even though he taught himself the auto harp to impress them, they weren't impressed. It became the band's fourth consecutive top 10 hit, peaking at number two, the folk rock jug band sound of The Lovin' Spoonful, and Did You Ever Have to Make Up Your Mind?

0: WDJO Top 5 at 5 in the Tri-State for June the 15th, 1966. It will stall out at number 2. Sebastian, John Sebastian, 11 Spoonful, and Did You Ever Have to Make Up Your Mind? Well, let's look back on that year in 1966. Top picture of the year, Who's Afraid of Virginia Woolf? The Bible, The Russians Are Coming? No. The winner was A Man for All Season was the top picture of the year. And in April, the first artificial heart was implanted in a human. My buddy Tommy Helms was a National League Rookie of the Year in 1966, and the late Roberto Clemente was the National League's MVP. The Milwaukee Braves moved to Atlanta. Former Red Frank Robinson, they said he was done. He was too old to play the game when the Reds traded him. American League's MVP for the Baltimore Orioles, yeah. And the Orioles swept 4 games from the Dodgers for the World Series crown. And in 1966, the Packers won their second consecutive NFL championship. They beat the Dallas Cowboys 34-27. And Graham Hill won the Indy 500, and Jack Nicklaus repeated as the Masters champion. In a moment, the number one hit today in 1966.
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0: At number one today, we're counting down the top 5 at 5 of the Tri-State for June the 15th, 1966. Second of 2 weeks at number one, the Rolling Stones. Not a straightforward rock and roll arrangement. This has unconventional instrumentations, including a prominent sitar. Well, that's Brian Jones playing that sitar. A Hammond organ and castanets. This influenced the psychedelic sound. Bill Wyman laid on the floor under the Hammond organ and played a second bass riff on the pedals with his fist at double time. Wyman sent this song into territory far more exotic than the Rolling Stones had ever adventured. At number one, the Rolling Stones, Mick Jagger. The second of 2 weeks at number one, here's Paint It Black.

WDJO number one today in 1966. Painted black. Mick Jagger's lyrics worked. They would not have worked with a straight rock and roll song, but they fit perfectly with this unique new sound that they had. It's a song about bereavement and dependency that one feels during that whole process. From the movie Eddie and the Cruisers, that movie about a New Jersey garage band, here's John Cafferty and On the Dark Side.

0: WDJO, bell-bottom trousers, bobcat vest, the hippest couple of the 60s, that's Sonny and Cher, and I got you, babe. Well, interesting. Research shows that women experience more pain in their lifetime than men. Huh. Meanwhile, men report excruciating suffering anytime the remote is more than 6 inches away. Now, where did I put that?
1: Huh? I can't answer any questions.
0: Hey, weather-wise, looks like this. AccuWeather says less humid, intervals of clouds and sunshine today. Nicest day of the week today. Enjoy this. High today, 74. The low tonight, 56. Tomorrow, nice intervals of clouds and sunshine with a high 78 with a low 63. And this was the week you should have taken off. Yeah, mostly cloudy in the morning on Wednesday, followed by sunshine in the afternoon with a high of 80.
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Call Me Music from Blondie. People don't call anymore, they text. That's the problem with texting is, if you talk, you can tell the inflection of a person's voice what they mean. 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

0: J.O. on a Monday afternoon, those Beatle boys, and yes, I am.
1: The Music Professor.
0: And Beatle news on this day in 1964, Ringo rejoined the Beatles in Melbourne, Australia. Well, he was released from a London hospital where he was treated for tonsillitis. And in his absence, drummer Jimmy Nicol, formerly of Georgie Fame and the Blue Flames, filled in, and they said admirably. Jimmy Nicol, one of those trivia questions, an answer to it, Jimmy Nicol. And a guy named Chapman. Not the one who shot John Lennon. Another guy named Chapman was a Beatle drummer at one time. And, of course, who else? Pete Best, yeah, besides Ringo. And on this day, I got to say, Beatles news, 1966, the Beatles LP, Yesterday and Today, was released by Capitol Records. It had the controversial Butcher cover. I don't know who made this decision to do that. It had the Beatles smiling amongst the group of decapitated baby dolls. They had little white surgical outfits on. And that original photo became a huge PR problem for Capitol. Quickly, they took that off and replaced it with a more conventional jacket. But I was doing music at a station in Cleveland, WKYC, NBC, and I had several copies of that. And the Capitol guy came by and said, Jim, I need those copies. Something's wrong with the record. Well, I'll give you the new one. He had brand new copies with the new cover. And he took those away, you know. And I didn't think much of it at the time. Today, phew. A Beatle album with that cover, it's worth a small fortune. It is a highly collectible item. The Butcher cover Beatle album.
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5: Betty Everett hit the charts with this, but oh, this lady had the giant hit with You're No Good. She's Linda Ronstadt.

WDJO talk about controversy. When this record came out, they said, oh, it's a token, you know, in a subway station or a train. Yeah, no, that has nothing to do with marijuana, uh-uh. And the Lennon Sisters sang this on the Lawrence Welk Show. Yes, it had something to do with drugs, Brewer and Shipley.

WDJO. Playing more of your favorites every hour like this one. Yeah, I do know. I do know a lady named Cherry. Blonde hair, blue eyes. She's from Pittsburgh. But moved here, lived here in Cincinnati. Neil Diamond sang

WDJO Good Times. Great music with the most music every hour. It is 6 o'clock. I'm Jim LaBarbera, the music professor, and on the way, the Carpenters, ELO, the Electric Light Orchestra, and here's Diana Ross, the Supremes, coming to a Supreme stop.

WDJO with ELO and a song originally called Dead Street until Jeff Lynne wasn't happy, so he erased the vocal track and rewrote the lyrics.

0: WDJO, where the music is and the sound of a lady who, I'll tell you what, during that era, a certain era, every young man had a crush on the voice of Karen Carpenter on Top of the World. Rod Stewart in the On Deck Circle. Weekend is over. We're back to work. It's a Monday. Some of the signs that you did not have, some signs that you did not have a really good weekend. You suddenly realize your wife's birthday was not this past weekend, but last weekend. You've been put in charge of the Freedom 250 concert. Hairstylist had a sneezing fit while giving you a trim. The lawnmower started. You went to bed Friday night and woke up Monday morning.
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0: Rod Stewart. When this song was on the charts, I gotta tell you, Rod Stewart had a lot of luck with the ladies, to say the least. At the time this was on the charts, he was dating supermodel Kelly Emberg.

0: WDJO, and you know they're going to sing that song. Tom Johnson, the Doobie Brothers, coming into town on Wednesday night. I've got more on that in just a moment. And yes, yes, I am.
1: The Music Professor.
0: And I don't always lose my phone, but when I do, it's on silent. Low tonight, going down to 56. Tomorrow, nice with intervals of clouds and sunshine. High 78. And for Wednesday, the hump day, mostly cloudy in the morning, and then sunshine when I come in the afternoon with a high of 80 and a low of 69.
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0: Had a great time the other night. Went to see The Lion King, Elton John, Tim Rice musical at the Aronoff. It plays through July the 5th. You get a chance. The kids love it. Took my granddaughter, Lyle. From Saturday Night Fever, Yvonne Elliman.

WDJO, entertainers warm up differently before they go on stage. Even disc jockeys, well, the Hammer. Now he's doing push-ups in the hallway right now, getting ready to entertain you ladies at 7 o'clock. And a lot of singers do the scales. And Mark Lindsay from Paul Revere and the Raiders, though, backstage is doing high kicks. I mean, high kicks.

listening to a three-time Academy Award winner, four-time Grammy nominee, two-time Emmy recipient, Pulitzer Prize-winning author, and Nobel Prize laureate. Right, that'll be the day. Jim LaBarbera, the music professor.

0: WDJO, where the legends of rock and roll play every day. And that's the Freeway of Love, and that's Aretha Franklin. And that classic car, that pink Cadillac going down the highway. No, she didn't drive. She was afraid. Never drove and did not like to fly. So she had to have somebody chauffeur her everywhere she went. Well, hey, she's a queen of soul. She deserved it, yes.
1: Happy birthday!
0: All right, who has one today? If you have a birthday, you share it with Jim Belushi, John Belushi's brother. Julie Haggerty. Well, she's from Cincinnati. Julie Haggerty's from Cincinnati. Lived right up the street. Airplane, yeah. Helen Hunt. Courtney Cox, always liked her. A little crush on her. Rapper, actor Ice Cube celebrates a birthday. Neil Patrick Harris. David Rose, the orchestra leader. The Stripper, yeah, big hit for him. Waylon Jennings. Theme from the Dukes of Hazzard and so many other great country hits. Harry Nilsson, Everybody's Talking. And John Lennon's buddy during that last weekend. Muff Winwood, Stevie's brother. Bass player for the Spencer Davis Group, Give Me Some Lovin'. Terry Gibbs, a blind singer who had a great record. Haven't heard it for a while. Somebody's Knocking. And looking at the calendar, today is Fly a Kite Day. And you know why it's Fly a Kite Day? You have any idea at all? Well, this was the day in 1752, Benjamin Franklin's kite got struck by lightning. And it is also Kiss-a-Wookie Day.
2: Hey, what?
0: Kiss-a-Wookie Day today.
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Ryan, thank you for listening in on 107.9 in Taylor Mill. He said, Prof, they say 60 is the new 40. I said, yeah. The cop that pulled me over disagrees.

WDJO, New York's going crazy. The next one, the world championship, and here in Cincinnati, different story. Lost to the Diamondbacks, fifth straight series lost, despite three home runs, one game after another from Marte and J.J. Blundé with a home run yesterday. We are 0-5 with men in scoring position, stranded six again yesterday. We cannot hit. We just got to find our bats tonight. Mets are in town.

WDJO, good times and great music, and I gotta step aside and make way for Gary the Hammer Stevens. Ladies, he's here to help you fight off the Power Morpheus until midnight. Gary Stevens Show is next. Hey, join me tomorrow from 2 o'clock till 7. I'll teach you things you've never heard. And if you stay by my side, this I promise you and I will be forever young. I'm Jim LaBarbera. Thank you. Thank you for listening. And above and beyond all, love somebody tonight.

WDJO, good times, great music. With the most music every hour, it is 7 o'clock. I'm the Hammer, and I've got some great artists lined up for you this hour. How about the Pointer Sisters, a little bit of the Stones, and let's get going with some Bad Finger.

0: WDJO. Good times and great music. Stones wrapping up 30 minutes of continuous music. I've got the Pointer Sisters, Chad and Jeremy and George Benson, all on standby.
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0: 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The Pointer Sisters. Coming up, the Toy Swing Out Sister and Jim Croce, all in less than 2.5 minutes.
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0: Buddy DJ O, good times, great music from Jamaica, New York. 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

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And we are in the middle of a 45-minute music marathon. I've got some great tunes coming at you this hour from the Fab Four, Paul Simon, and the Shades of Blue. Let's go!